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1: Yelena born, a born, Elena born, a born, Elena born, a born, born of a fellow, Yelena born, a born, Elena born, a born, Elena born, a born, born of a fellow.
0: Vain in fetter full of man in vain, in fetter full of man in you and back on the mad of vain, in me gresser and adding. Now madic net in you and see,
1: Ellen a born, and born, Ellen a born, and born, Ellen a born, and born, born of a fellow, Ellen a born, and born, Ellen a born, and born, Ellen a born, and born, born of a fellow. I do she that in the shop, I do she that in the shop, I do she that in the shop, vain in me gresser and adding. Now madic net in you and see, Ellen a born, and born, Ellen a born, and born, Ellen a born, and born, born of a fellow, Ellen a born, and born, Ellen a born, and born, Ellen a born, and born, born of a fellow.
0: Vain in fetter full of man in vain. In fact, the father man and you will not back on the man of any crescent and adding. Now, Maddock, not any one see.

Yellin' a ball, and a ball, and a ball, and a ball, and a ball, and a ball, and a ball, and a ball, and a ball, and a ball, and a ball, and a ball, and a ball, and a ball, and a ball, and a ball, and a ball, and a ball, and a ball, and a ball, and a ball, and a ball, and a ball, and a ball, and a ball, and a ball, and a ball, and a ball, and a ball, and a ball, and a ball, and a ball, and a ball, and a ball, and a ball, and a ball, and a ball, and a ball, and a ball, and a ball, and a ball, and a ball, and a ball, and a ball, and a ball, and a ball, and a ball, and a ball, and a ball, and a ball, and a ball, and a ball, and a ball, and a ball, and a ball, and a ball, and a ball, and a ball, and a ball, and a ball, and a ball, and a ball, and a ball, and a ball, and a ball, and a ball, and a ball, and a ball, and a ball, and a ball, and a ball, and a ball, and a ball, and a ball, and a ball

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It's more like a calling, a vocation, something I was put on this earth to do. Now I'm shooting with the stars and I'm flying with the angels. And my heartbeat is a symphony the closer I get to you.

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And just outside of New Orleans is a big toll gate. And all the trains that go through the toll gate, why, you gotta pay the man some money. Unless, of course, they got certain things on board, then they okay, and they don't ever have to pay the man nothing. And right now, we see a train, she's coming on down the line, and when she get up near to the toll gate, the depot agent shout down to the driver, he wanna know what he got on board. So he say, what you got on board there, boy? And the driver, he sing right on back down the depot agent, telling him what he got on board. You got the way he sings.

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So the train go through the toll gate, and as he go through, he got up a little bit of steam and a little bit of speed. And when he safely on the other side of the toll gate, the driver shout back down the line to the man. Of course, you don't get what he say now, going home and going down the Rock Island line.

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From the land of the Pima Indian, a proud and noble band who farmed the Phoenix Valley in Arizona land. Down their ditches a thousand years, the waters grew Ira's people's crops, till the white man stole their water rights and the sparkling water stopped. Now Ira's folks were hungry, and their land grew crops of weeds. When war came, Ira volunteered and forgot the white man's greed.

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He died drunk early one morning, alone in the land he fought to save. 2 inches of water in a lonely ditch was a grave for Ira.

Yeah, call him drunken Ira Hayes, but his land is just as dry, and his ghost is lying thirsty in the ditch where Ira died.